I went back and listened to Reset, which was the last collaborative album that Panda Bear and Sonic Boom did, and it is a perfect 10 for me. Cover to cover, no skips. My favorite song on there is Living in the After. I've played it before. Makes you feel like you're on some kind of whimsical merry-go-round. You just heard a question of when. I've got Twin Peaks coming up with their track, Walk to the One You Love. I recently started the Twin Peaks television show that David Lynch did way back in the day and totally binged it. I've got like one season left, and I also saw the movies. So in honor of David Lynch, here it is, Twin Peaks, Walk to the One You Love.

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1: 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I'm Carol Ann, host of The Afternoon Drive. 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
1: Hey, it's DJ Tariq, a.k.a. 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
2: 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This track, of course, you might recognize it. An artist by the name of Eminem sampled it. Tune is called I Got The. At least back in 1975.

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1: Yeah, I'm gonna work for that.

Daddy Loves You from Jill Scott Heron. I got the newest from Vince Staples from his rock album titled Crybaby. 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

0: 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Got something funky for you from Tank and the Bangas called Move, featuring Lucky Day. Also, The National, a little later, some Dinosaur Jr.
1: 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It's the drive. I'm Carol Ann, host of The Afternoon Drive. 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

Dinosaur Jr. for you. That's Several Got Away. You are tuned into Brit. It's Sunday night, and I've got some sneaker pimps for you. I'm going to throw it back. This was one of the first bands that I ever heard that had a unique electronic sound. I had the album Becoming X. It was released in 1996. And when I say I had the album, I mean my dad did. And I remember listening to that one so often because their sound was just so unique. This song is from that album. It's called Postmodern Sleaze. Sneaker Pimps on 88.9.

0: 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He was just here at Summerfest, and if you missed him, that's okay, because I'm going to play him. I'm talking about Pawpaw Rod. On the way is Give It To Me Straight.
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Ladies First is a celebration of artists, visionary storytellers whose music always tends to move the culture forward. I'm your host, Element Everest Blanks, the culture plug. Here's a clip from my latest Ladies First interview.

0: built one of our most compelling catalogs in modern music by transforming survival into hope, grief into beauty, through fearless songwriting and the joy that it carries, both vulnerability and strength. Before there's music, there is a woman with a story. And today's author is Miss Allison Russell.
1: Element, I'm so honored to be here with you, and you are such a beautiful writer.
0: Thank you for your presence. You know, I want to jump right into my first statement and question. You know, you've spoken a lot about growing up in Montreal and how music became both a refuge and a language for survival. And listening to this current record, which I've heard a little bit of, I kept wondering if that little girl who needed music to survive could hear Two Stars. What do you think she'd recognize about the woman who wrote

0: surprised that the woman existed, because the little girl that I was, really, truly, I don't think I believed I would live past 18 back then, you know? Mm-hmm. It was that kind of imperiled childhood where I didn't have a lot of hope as a child. That was something that grew after I left the adoptive home I was in. I didn't get lucky, but I got so lucky with Chosen Family once I left. I got so lucky with being in Montreal, being in a city that has art and free public art at its heart. You know, right now, the International Festival de Jazz de Montréal, the Jazz Fest in Montreal, which is the biggest jazz fest in the world. It's actually the very biggest one, is happening right now. And like going to that, getting to wander through the park and hear Oscar Peterson play for free, you know, when I was like 5 years old, and I didn't know how amazing that was, but I heard freedom, you know, I heard freedom in his music. I heard freedom in his like left hand on the black keys. You know what I mean? Like it was like, I didn't know that I was being given a little roadmap, but I was, and it was music that gave that roadmap. And I think she would be so startled that that this woman exists and this mother exists and this artist exists who's writing songs. But I think she would be really excited. And I think we get the chance as adults, and we all navigate difficult things. Like none of us gets out of this human journey without navigating difficult things in some way, and it's trauma in some way. You know, she would be delighted. She would have fallen. She would have adored the young man on that track with me. Chibweze Ioma is such a star. And I met Chibweze on stage when I was on Broadway in my favorite musical, Hadestown, playing the goddess Persephone, the goddess of the underworld in the spring and the summertime. And Chibweze was swinging in for Jordan Fisher. Jordan was out. I think he had some with his throat. Chibweze came in to cover him for a week. And I had not met him or heard him. And I met him on stage as Orpheus. And he took my breath away. He is just, he's such a brilliant, brilliant artist. Hello, beloveds. This is Allison Russell, and you're listening to Ladies First with the Divine Element.
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0: from the Bride soundtrack. It's The Lake with Fever Ray. You are tuned into Brit right here. It's your Sunday night soundtrack. You know, I always love getting a new follower and having a great conversation. If you want to send me a message on what I should be listening to or anything you might like to hear, you can reach out to me on Instagram. My name is DJ Brit underscore Tiny Bricks. I've got the new Weezer on the way with We Might As Well Be Strangers. Also, some Cautious Clay.
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0: Holy cow, you want to talk about a lady that rocks? I'm talking about Brennan Woodell. That is her track, Pretty Little Fantasy. She opened for Wakahachi and MJ Lenderman back in April at the Riverside. 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This is Lorelei on the way and some Yola Tango. I will be back next weekend from 6 to 9 p.m. Saturday and Sunday right here on 88.9. You've been listening to Brit. Thanks for hanging out. Looking forward to next week. You can follow me on Instagram. My name is DJ Brit _ Tiny Bricks. And I'll leave you with this. Music is medicine. If you listen to the good stuff, you are going to feel the good stuff, people. Until next time, have a great week and take care of yourselves. Bye-bye.
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1: Hey, this is Paula. On Wednesdays, I sit down with my co-host Kenny Perez as we explore new and nostalgic tracks from Latino America and the diaspora. 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
2: This is goes back to my roots a little bit. So being 100% Boricua, we have always been told when we're leaving or saying hi to somebody or anything like that of a older generation, you always start with bendición. And just being that respectful nature of things while also just staying true to my roots. So this song means a little bit more than just the song, for sure.
3: Absolutely. I always got to say bendición when you see, you know, a family member. When I go to the island, or even when I was growing up in New York, my cousins, my abuelos, they always say bendición, bendición, and then always, if you didn't say bendición, they would get you.
2: Absolutely.
3: You got to say bendición, you know what I mean? So let's get into it. Bendición from Bad Bunny, La Alternativa.

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3: But to me, death is not a fearful thing. 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
1: Stories that stick with you. This is Uniquely Milwaukee. During the HIV/AIDS epidemic, Wisconsin, and especially Milwaukee, emerged as the paradigm for response and ongoing advocacy.
2: 40 years, it's an amazing amount of transformation that happened.
1: Vivant Health helped create an integrated model of care that's now in six other states and touted nationwide. Brandon Hill is Vivant's president and CEO.
2: When you bring together social resources and address structural factors, we're able to actually really bend the curve in the epidemic and allow folks living with HIV to live really healthy lives.
1: Wisconsin reported its first case of AIDS in 1982. Nearly a decade later, the state had more than 1,000 cases and almost 600 HIV diagnoses. But thanks to antiretroviral treatment in the mid-90s, new AIDS cases in the state dropped significantly.
3: When the AIDS epidemic began, it was a very difficult time. It was a brutal disease that for which there was no treatment. And therefore, an AIDS diagnosis was essentially a death sentence.
1: Doug Nelson is the former president and CEO of the AIDS Resource Center of Wisconsin, ARCW, before it became Vivant Health.
3: The fear and the misunderstanding back in those early days resulted in a lot of discrimination against people with AIDS and HIV.
1: In Milwaukee, organizations like the Brady East STD Clinic, the ARCW, healthcare workers, volunteers, and others fought back against discrimination and the spread of infection. And over the years, the ARCW forged new paths, opening a dental clinic and connecting people to food, housing, and litigation services, and launching its first medical clinic for those in need.
2: For us, we definitely found in ARCW's history that community-based care allowed folks to be hyper attentive to the needs of the population.
3: Milwaukee was outstanding. It was progressive and it was aggressive in supporting the fight against AIDS from the very beginning. City government, county government funded our prevention programs. The county actually funded the Clean Needle Exchange Program, which is controversial, but very important.
1: Hill says 80% of people currently living with HIV in the state receive some service from Vivant Health, and 95% of their patients are virally suppressed, meaning the virus levels are low enough and not transmittable to others. But still, prevention remains a key effort.
2: I mean, one of the realities of the HIV epidemic is that once things became under control, they move to the background. And so folks in the age group under 30 were not directly connected with the actual crisis that was happening before they were born.
1: From 2015 to 2024, the Wisconsin Department of Health Services reported an average of 200 to 300 new HIV cases each year. In this time frame, young men between 13 to 29 years old had the highest infection rate.
2: This is where those prevention efforts become so crucial because we have no way of communicating this information if it's not in school, which it's moved out of school, if it's not discussed between family members. So a lot of our efforts are trying to reach and connect. And that's really what we were doing at Pride, reach and connect the group who, yes, we want to celebrate, but we don't want to lose any footing.
1: And that means continuing to treat the whole patient as Vivant Health looks ahead to long-term care.
2: The treatment not only has allowed the prevention of transmission, it's also given people a much longer life. And even this year, we know that we'll have a patient that will turn 90 years old that's in our care.
1: To learn more about Vivant Health and to hear more Uniquely Milwaukee episodes, head to radiomilwaukee.org/ourstories or listen wherever you get your podcasts. 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

How much of your day is spent in the car, waiting to get from point A to point B? Here at 88.9, it's not about the destination. It's the drive. I'm Carol Ann, host of The Afternoon Drive. 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About the journey. 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

0: is that little space we find in the dark each night without a light, in the bend of dark arms, safe from trauma, grief, and strife. Black is the color of real jungle fever in Belize, Tanzania, or Papua New Guinea. Sweaty black bodies swinging wildly, uninhibited, unashamed, unabashedly free. Black is the color of the Atlantic floor, the complexion of the sky god directly north. It is the sunset horizon disappearing into Ontario Lake. Black is block party speakers blasting black bass beats over nodding nappy heads, carnival drums swirling black rhythms around hips, and barefoot soles stained deep in shades of red. Black is the color. Black is the color of love.
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I'm Erin Wolfe, host of What's All This? Adventures in New Music. Every Monday at 10 p.m., I share one full hour of new songs on 88.9. Here's a highlight from one of the most recent episodes. The Shimmeringly Abstract Fantasy announces Julia Holter's forthcoming release, Materia. Holter shared of the self-described sanguine lead single that the song was somehow the most laborious undertaking of the entire record. It took over a year and went through various transformations, and I love that contradiction. It's dancey, and it feels to me like a kind of conjuring. Holter shared that the seven songs of Materia are a companion album to her 2024 release, Something in the Room She Moves. Its songs were written and recorded around the time of that album, as well as with her band in between tours. Materia arrives to Domino on August 21st.

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your day is spent in the car, waiting to get from point A to point B. Here at 88.9, it's not about the destination. It's the drive. I'm Carol Ann, host of The Afternoon Drive. 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

What started out as a fun way to kick off the weekend has now become a morning show staple. 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
2: Take a deep breath in through the nose. Exhale through the mouth like you're blowing out birthday candles. Slowly release in the air.
3: When Lorenzo Edwards first began practicing yoga, he used it as a way to escape the stress of his job.
2: As you exhale, pull the navel up and in, press the lower back into the mat, and try to hold that scoop while you just keep breathing. Just breathe.
3: After many classes and becoming a certified instructor, he noticed who was typically in these classes, and more importantly, for him, who wasn't.
4: Prior to making a concerted effort to have practice with Black men, I seldomly saw them or us in that space. At most, it'd be two guys for every like 15, 30 participants. And that was very rare, a rare occurrence. And if you could see yourself in the instructor, see yourself in the class, hear things that bring relief or the vibrations you need through music from your culture, it can help.
3: In January 2023, Lorenzo created He Do Yoga as a space for Black men and boys to experience the exercise at no cost. He centers the classes around connection and healing. At 11:30 a.m. every Sunday, Lorenzo begins with the talking and testifying portion. Each week, a different topic is covered.
2: I'm encouraging you to become undisciplined. 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So, for example, if you are not used to choosing a hairstyle that is unapologetically Black in a professional white space, choose it. If you find yourself in Black male groups and you feel reluctant about talking about yoga, talk about it. 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
3: This part keeps a lot of men, including Prescott Marshall and Xavier Thomas, coming back.
5: With every prompt, it provided me an opportunity to heal sort of my inner child.
6: At first, I was just a break from family, but then I felt comfortable in the space for some reason, and I'm not usually comfortable in a lot of spaces, so I just felt comfortable. And I never said a word the first, like, maybe month during all the discussions. I never said a word, and then we moved here and I still didn't talk, and then all of a sudden I started talking and I haven't stopped since. It's just a brotherhood that I think I always wanted but didn't know how to find it.
3: Even though Xavier values the connection aspect the most, he still found yoga to be a positive factor of change in his personal life.
6: This has helped me become comfortable with being the best parent and husband that I could be at home, and that's outside of here. My breathing changes, my attitude changes. I just resorted right back to where I'm at on my mat. Like, oh, I could feel like this on my mat. I could feel like this in real life.
3: The program not only provides a space for Black men to find representation in yoga, but also breaks down cost barriers typically seen at yoga studios. Don Johnson, a longtime member, said more.
7: One of the things I really appreciate about not only Lorenzo and He Do Yoga organization is not the facilitated questions, not the great conversation, but it's really the accessibility that the yoga has given into this community.
3: Another member, Michael Bratchett, was hesitant to start yoga, but he says that He Do Yoga has had a lasting impact on him mentally and physically. He encourages others to give it a shot, especially people who may doubt that yoga is for them.
8: This is the space for you. Truly. I didn't think so myself. In fact, as an All-American football player and star athlete my whole life through college, and I thought yoga was a square practice. I thought it was excessive stretching. So much deeper than that. This is a space for me, just like it's a space for you.
3: He Do Yoga is hosted every Sunday at 11:30 a.m. at Embody Yoga, with additional summer programming at Alice's Garden. 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

So everyone knows that some of the best stuff is in the middle. 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

I'm Erin Wolf, host of What's All This? Adventures in New Music. Every Monday at 10 p.m., I share one full hour of new songs on 88.9. Here's a highlight from one of the most recent episodes. New York-based singer-songwriter Tasha's newest album is her follow-up to 2024's All This and So Much More. The new album notably features guest spots from Lorraine and Jamila Woods. We heard Special, which is a quietly arresting track and one of my faves. Of the full album's themes, Tasha found herself asking, what is it that I'm really doing? What is this really for? Reviewing the state of the world, wherein she shared her intent that I want to make a life that's beautiful and full, but part of making a life that I'm proud of is to think about the rest of the world and what I leave behind and who I'm leaving it for. She began to think of future generations as a much-awaited spring. Find Tasha's album, You Are the Spring, out on Bayonet Records now.

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What started out as a fun way to kick off the weekend has now become a morning show staple. I'm Dory Zori, here to remind you to tune in on Friday mornings from 6 to 8 a.m. for Flashback Friday, the Listener Request Show.

0: They're the people, places, and events that make up our communities. 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
1: John Gerda, thank you so much for joining us.
2: Glad to be here, Joy.
1: One of the annual celebrations of 414 Day is a special deal on the posters for Milwaukee's neighborhoods. And it's my understanding that you were part of how these posters came to be. Is that right?
2: Absolutely. Yeah, it was a great project. This goes back to the late 70s. And it was, I think the name was Discover Milwaukee. It became Spirit of Milwaukee for a time. But it was part of the Department of City Development under Henry Meyer and Bill Drew and the office of Craig Coonan. His idea was to highlight neighborhoods as kind of building blocks of the city. And then work with a DCD artist named Jan Katowicz, who's the most widely seen artist you never heard of, or whose name you don't know, who would do these wonderful drawings of essentially architectural features, each of the neighborhoods. So Jan would do the front, I would do the back. We worked together on kind of what would be highlighted, you know, bungalow in Sherman Park, water tower on the east side. The result was a series of posters. I think we had 27 early on. And when they got published, they really took off. You know, you'd see them in doctor's offices and broadcast TVs and interview rooms. You see them in the background on TV.
1: They're beautiful designs. You'll even see them in neighborhoods on like flags,
2: right,
1: essentially.
2: Right.
1: How did you decide on the initial neighborhoods? What was it about each of them that, I don't know, gave that kind of community feel? How did you gauge that?
2: Boy, a lot of things, and there's it's not a science. And I think part of it was there are guineas, you know, like a Walker's Point, North Point, the Water Tower neighborhood, and then there are ones that are not so much. But then you have the ones that in many cases began with kind of social programs of some sort. Harambe Ombudsman Project, North Division, you know, North Division Project. So they had kind of taken a slice and kind of in some ways institutionalized the character. So it made that official. So those are easy as well. And others, you know, it's again, like stars. They don't all shine equally brightly, but I did a lot of biking. I probably biked or drove down virtually every street in the city for that project. So I got to know the city about as well, probably better than a cab driver. It was a lot of fun. It was a hurry-up project. I didn't have long to do each of those neighbors, 3-4 weeks. So it was research, writing, and then on to the next one.
1: It's something that in some ways feels small, but also so large and unifying.
2: Mm-hmm.
1: Was that the goal of making these?
2: Oh, sure. Absolutely. I think the goal for DCD and for me was to kind of raise up these grassroots communities and say that these are the building blocks of Milwaukee. You know, this is who we are. And giving very consciously equal weight, equal time, equal words, equal pictures to the Lake Park neighborhood and to the Near North Side and Near South Side. The old socialist ideal, kind of we're all in this together. And I think giving equal treatment and highlighting them all kind of in the same graphic scale, I think makes that statement pretty powerfully.
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The Muppets, Yo Gabba Gabba, SpongeBob, Disney. They all make great songs that kids love, but for every generation, there's that one song parents hope to never have to hear again. What does the fox say? And that's why we created Kids Disco. I'm your host, Dori Zori. It's an hour-long family-friendly dance party with all kinds of music. 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
1: Hey, this is Paula. On Wednesdays, I sit down with my co-host Kenny Perez as we explore new and nostalgic tracks from Latino America and the diaspora. 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
2: This is the song that got me into reggaeton. This is the song that I sat in front of my childhood computer to watch a music video. It looks nothing like music videos these days, but I actually just got me so excited about the future of Latin music and Latin music at that moment. But it then just started me down a path that I really wanted to obviously focus on.
3: 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Don Omar is a legend. This comes from the album Chosen Few, El Documental. And if you were around in 2006 and listening to this,

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0: I was in the clubs over here downtown, just rocking Don Omar, Daddy Yankee, and so on and so forth. And man, this project for sure is a classic. Don Omar, Reggaeton Latino, and La Tanativa. Let's go.

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0: Today's guest has built one of our most compelling catalogs in modern music by transforming survival into hope, grief into beauty, through fearless songwriting and the joy that it carries, both vulnerability and strength. Before there's music, there is a woman with a story. And today's author is Miss Allison Russell.
1: Element, I'm so honored to be here with you, and you are such a beautiful writer.
0: Thank you for your presence. You know, I want to jump right into my first statement and question. You know, you've spoken a lot about growing up in Montreal and how music became both a refuge and a language for survival. And listening to this current record, which I've heard a little bit of, I kept wondering if that little girl who needed music to survive could hear Two Stars. What do you think she'd recognize about the woman who wrote it?

0: surprised that the woman existed, because the little girl that I was, really, truly, I don't think I believed I would live past 18 back then, you know? Mm-hmm. It was that kind of imperiled childhood where I didn't have a lot of hope as a child. That was something that grew after I left the adoptive home I was in. I didn't get lucky, but I got so lucky with chosen family once I left. I got so lucky with being in Montreal, being in a city that has art and free public art at its heart. You know, right now, the International Festival de Jazz de Montréal, the Jazz Fest in Montreal, which is the biggest jazz fest in the world. It's actually the very biggest one, is happening right now. And like going to that, getting to wander through the park and hear Oscar Peterson play for free, you know, when I was like 5 years old, and I didn't know how amazing that was, but I heard freedom, you know, I heard freedom in his music. I heard freedom in his like left hand on the black keys. You know what I mean? Like it was like, I didn't know that I was being given a little roadmap, but I was, and it was music that gave that roadmap. And I think she would be so startled that that this woman exists and this mother exists and this artist exists who's writing songs. But I think she would be really excited. And I think we get the chance as adults, and we all navigate difficult things. Like none of us gets out of this human journey without navigating difficult things in some way, and it's trauma in some way. You know, she would be delighted. She would have fallen. She would have adored the young man on that track with me. Chibweze Ioma is such a star. And I met Chibweze on stage when we were I was on Broadway in my favorite musical, Hadestown, playing the goddess Persephone, the goddess of the underworld in the spring and the summertime. And Chibweze was swinging in for Jordan Fisher. Jordan was out. I think he had some with his throat. Chibweze came in to cover him for a week. And I had not met him or heard him. And I met him on stage as Orpheus. And he took my breath away. He is just, he's such a brilliant, brilliant artist. Hello, beloveds. This is Allison Russell, and you're listening to Ladies First with the Divine Element.
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I'm Erin Wolfe, host of What's All This? Adventures in New Music. Every Monday at 10 p.m., I share one full hour of new songs on 88.9. Here's a highlight from one of the most recent episodes. Add are the Philadelphia-based duo of Stone Filipczyk and Victoria Rose. They lean on the power of their duo-ness in new song Auto Smile, just them and their acoustic guitars making big waves by singing about the big sea of love. Pitchfork gave the single Best New Music, and the song follows their 2021 debut album, Mind Palace Music, and their 2024 EP, Are You There, God? It's Me At. Look for the full new album, also called Auto Smile, due out on October 16th via 480 Records.

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0: The Muppets, Yo Gabba Gabba, SpongeBob, Disney. 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

Minneapolis with connections to Eau Claire. The artist that goes by the name of Humbird, Morning When It Comes is the name of the new record. You can find that track, Daughter of Empire, on. Chicano Batman kicked off the hour with Color My Life. Mornings get support from Milwaukee Art Museum, Ellen Becker Investment Group, and Bartolotta Restaurant, 69 Degrees in Walker's Point in the 6 o'clock hour of this Monday, July 13th. And we have some heat indexes coming at us this week that are going to make it dangerous to be outside for extended periods of time. We're going to reach highs of 93 today around 3, 4 o'clock this afternoon. And then temperatures getting even a little bit warmer as we get further into the week. Beck is coming to the Landmark Credit Union Live venue in the beginning of October here in Milwaukee. Here's his latest, Ride Lonesome.

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2: Justin Bieber has been added to the World Cup Final halftime show. The news arrived shortly after the pop star announced the first pick of the NHL draft for the Toronto Maple Leafs. He joins an already loaded performance lineup of Madonna, Shakira, BTS, Burna Boy, Coldplay, a chorus of fourth and fifth graders from an elementary school in Staten Island, and last but certainly not least, the cast of Sesame Street, along with Miss Piggy.

0: It's Stevie Wonder with 123 Sesame Street. I thought that would be a fun one to go along with today's music news. I'm Dory. 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

0: Stories that stick with you. This is Uniquely Milwaukee. During the HIV/AIDS epidemic, Wisconsin, and especially Milwaukee, emerged as the paradigm for response and ongoing advocacy.
1: 40 years, it's an amazing amount of transformation that happened.
0: Vivint Health helped create an integrated model of care that's now in six other states and touted nationwide. Brandon Hill is Vivint's president and CEO.
1: When you bring together social resources and address structural factors, we're able to actually really bend the curve in the epidemic and allow folks living with HIV to live really healthy lives.
0: Wisconsin reported its first case of AIDS in 1982. Nearly a decade later, the state had more than 1,000 cases and almost 600 HIV diagnoses. But thanks to antiretroviral treatment in the mid-90s, new AIDS cases in the state dropped significantly.
2: When the AIDS epidemic began, it was a very difficult time. It was a brutal disease that for which there was no treatment, and therefore an AIDS diagnosis was essentially a death sentence.
0: Doug Nelson is the former president and CEO of the AIDS Resource Center of Wisconsin, ARCW, before it became Vivint Health.
2: The fear and the misunderstanding back in those early days resulted in a lot of discrimination against people with AIDS and HIV.
0: In Milwaukee, organizations like the Brady East STD Clinic, the ARCW, healthcare workers, volunteers, and others fought back against discrimination and the spread of infection. And over the years, the ARCW forged new paths, opening a dental clinic and connecting people to food, housing, and litigation services, and launching its first medical clinic for those in need.
1: For us, we definitely found in ARCW's history that community-based care allowed folks to be hyper attentive to the needs of the population.
2: Milwaukee was outstanding. It was progressive and it was aggressive in supporting the fight against AIDS from the very beginning. City government, county government funded our prevention programs. The county actually funded the Clean Needle Exchange Program, which is controversial, but very important.
0: Hill says 80% of people currently living with HIV in the state receive some service from Vivint Health, and 95% of their patients are virally suppressed, meaning the virus levels are low enough and not transmittable to others. But still, prevention remains a key effort.
1: I mean, one of the realities of the HIV epidemic is that once things became under control, they move to the background. And so folks in the age group under 30 were not directly connected with the actual crisis that was happening before they were born.
0: From 2015 to 2024, the Wisconsin Department of Health Services reported an average of 200 to 300 new HIV cases each year. In this time frame, young men between 13 to 29 years old had the highest infection rate.
1: This is where those prevention efforts become so crucial, because we have no way of communicating this information if it's not in school, which it's moved out of school, if it's not discussed between family members. So a lot of our efforts are trying to reach and connect. And that's really what we were doing at Pride, reach and connect the group who, yes, we want to celebrate, but we don't want to lose any footing.
0: And that means continuing to treat the whole patient as Vivint Health looks ahead to long-term care.
1: The treatment not only has allowed the prevention of transmission, it's also given people a much longer life. And even this year, we know that we'll have a patient that will turn 90 years old that's in our care.
0: To learn more about Vivint Health and to hear more Uniquely Milwaukee episodes, head to radiomilwaukee.org/ourstories or listen wherever you get your podcasts. 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

0: Madison, Wisconsin-based indie rocker Graham Hunt back with another record less than a year after his 2025 full-length Timeless World Forever. The latest album, American Pyramid, comes out on Run for Cover Records on August 28th. That track is called Waiting for You to Come Home. 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

0: 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It's Joby Riccio's Love of the Song from her latest record, Face the Feeling. What a wonderful up-and-comer. 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Slater Kinney with Hell, and the Go Team kicked off that out set with All the Way Live. I am all the way live this morning, a little sleepy today, but happy to be here with you. I hope you had a wonderful weekend. 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

Lip Dance from Obon Jayar's album Paradise Now and Forever. I'm Dori Zori. What song is sizzling around in my head today? It's a Monday, and it's a song about Mondays, so stick around for it. I'll play it for you right after this one from Kevin Morby and his latest record, Little Wide Open. This is Badlands.

0: He's part of the Eau Claire Music Festival playing July 24th. It's Kevin Morby with Badlands from his latest record, Little Wide Open. And you'll hear a little bit more of this as we get closer to the Eau Claire Music Festival. But we here at 88.9 and Radio Milwaukee are teaming up with our pals at The Current, Minneapolis and Minnesota's public radio station, to do live broadcasts from the festival, interview artists, and just generally be around some great music all weekend long. We'll let you know more about how you can get involved. If you're not going up to Eau Claire, maybe you can feel a little bit like you're there as we get closer to the big festival in a few weeks. I'm Dory. 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This is the week where the weather is getting back to those 90-plus degree temperatures. Today, 93 degrees will be the high. We'll reach around 3 o'clock this afternoon. It's currently 73 here in Walker's Point. And tomorrow looks like the worst. Tuesday and Wednesday temperatures close to 100 degrees under mostly sunny skies. And then Thursday and Friday still in the 90s before we get into the weekend where temperatures are a little bit more manageable. That heat advisory is no joke, so be careful if you have to spend time outside this week. Stay hydrated, stay in the shade, wear sunscreen. You know the drill.
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0: Find out what song is sizzling around in my head today. It's time for Musical Bacon. Thanks to our sponsor, Freightert, and the Medical College of Wisconsin. No real deep meaning behind this song sizzling around in my head today, just the day of the week. Here are Tegan and Sarah serving up today's Musical Bacon.

From their third studio album, If It Was You, released in 2002, that is Canadian indie pop sister duo Tegan and Sarah with Monday, Monday, Monday. That album is one of my favorites from 2002, and it continues to be one of my favorites today. And, you know, it's the song about Mondays, among other things. That's why it was sizzling around in my head today. You can tune in every weekday at 7:10 a.m. I'll share that song with you. Musical Bacon gets support from Fredericton Medical College of Wisconsin. On to new music now from Kells and the Dirty Blues Princess EP, which just came out about a month ago. This is Kells with Gone.

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1: Calvin Hayes, the British musician who co-founded the 80s pop band Johnny Hates Jazz, has died. The keyboardist and drummer collapsed in his home in Washington earlier this week. He was 63. Their 1987 song Shattered Dreams was a big hit in both the US and UK when their debut album Turn Back the Clock sold over 4 million copies worldwide.

0: Johnny Hates Jazz with Shattered Dreams. Kells before that, with a track from their latest EP, Dirty Blues Princess, you heard Gone. And today's Musical Bacon, served up by Tegan and Sarah. I played Monday. Is it a surprise that the song sounds like they're singing mundane? Mondays are kind of my least favorite day to just get up and move in. I know a lot of you feel the same way, so thanks for joining me. Hopefully you're hearing some music getting you motivated to start your week off. 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
0: Brennan Wedel has been playing some pretty great shows lately, although you might not recognize the name if you saw that Waxahachie MJ Lenderman show in Milwaukee at Riverside Theater in April. You saw them as the opener. They're now out on tour along with Snail Mail and Soccer Mommy this fall. From their self-titled album, this is Pretty Little Fantasy.

0: Kale Martell, an emerging voice in the Milwaukee music scene, making alternative pop rock songs. From the EP, If in the End, that is Waiting for Me. 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The band Cigarettes After Sex with their latest Twizzler right after this.
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from album number 7 that just came out on Friday on Third Man Records, Frozen Charlotte. It's Jack White with G.O.D. and the Broken Ribs. Mark your calendars, Milwaukee fans. Jack White at Landmark Credit Union Live on November 10th. I'm Dory. It's Krungbin. Kicked off the 8 o'clock hour with Time, You and I. And mornings get support from Milwaukee Art Museum, Ellen Becker Investment Group, and Bartolotta Restaurants. 77 degrees on this Monday morning, and it's not stopping yet. Temperatures reaching mid-90s around 3, 4 o'clock this afternoon, and dangerously warm all week long. Tomorrow, temperatures could be close to 100 degrees. And in the 90s until we get to Saturday, where they could jump back down into the 80s, which means be safe outside, drink lots of water, and heat exhaustion is a real thing. It's real, so be safe, my friends. I've got your soundtrack rolling for you. Right now, it's Michigander. Michigander's latest record is called Over Before You Know It, and this track, Freaking Out.

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1: Justin Bieber has been added to the World Cup Final halftime show. The news arrived shortly after the pop star announced the first pick of the NHL draft for the Toronto Maple Leafs. He joins an impressive lineup alongside Madonna, Shakira, BTS, Burna Boy, Coldplay, a chorus of fourth and fifth graders from an elementary school in Staten Island, and a special appearance by the cast of Sesame Street with special guest

0: Not only is Madonna in music news as part of the World Cup final halftime show, but she's also just reached her 10th number one album on the Billboard 200 with her latest record, Confessions 2. So that's going back to the beginning of Madonna's career with that track called Burning Up. I am Dori Zori. 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
0: Soulful blues-inspired lyrics with ethereal soundscapes drawn from Latin and Caribbean music. That's who Phoenix James, the alternative R&B artist from New York City, is described, but you can decide for yourself because I'm going to play something right now called Hold On from Phoenix James and his new EP called

0: stories that stick with you. 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
1: Take a deep breath in through the nose. Exhale through the mouth like you're blowing out birthday candles. Slowly release in the air.
2: When Lorenzo Edwards first began practicing yoga, he used it as a way to escape the stress of his job.
1: As you exhale, pull the navel up and in, press the lower back into the mat, and try to hold that scoop while you just keep breathing. Just breathe.
2: After many classes and becoming a certified instructor, he noticed who was typically in these classes, and more importantly, for him, who wasn't.
3: Prior to making a concerted effort to have practice with Black men, I seldomly saw them or us in that space. At most, it'd be two guys for every like 15, 30 participants. And that was very rare, a rare occurrence. And if you can see yourself in the instructor, see yourself in the class, hear things that bring relief or the vibrations you need through music from your culture, it can help.
2: In January 2023, Lorenzo created He Do Yoga as a space for Black men and boys to experience the exercise at no cost. He centers the classes around connection and healing. At 11:30 a.m. every Sunday, Lorenzo begins with the talking and testifying portion. Each week, a different topic is covered.
1: I'm encouraging you to become undisciplined. Do things outside of what is normally or typically expected of you, and you might find greater degrees of freedom. So, for example, if you are not used to choosing a hairstyle that is unapologetically Black in a professional white space, choose it. If you find yourself in Black male groups and you feel reluctant about talking about yoga, talk about it. Share about the goodness of it. If you feel you can't be your best Black queer self at your Black barbershop, be your best Black queer self at your Black barbershop.
2: This part keeps a lot of men, including Prescott Marshall and Xavier Thomas, coming back.
4: With every prompt, it provided me an opportunity to heal sort of my inner child.
5: At first, I was just a break from family, but then I felt comfortable in the space for some reason, and I'm not usually comfortable in a lot of spaces, so I just felt comfortable. And I never said a word the first, like, maybe month during all the discussions. I never said a word, and then we moved here and I still didn't talk, and then all of a sudden I started talking and I haven't stopped since. It's just a brotherhood that I think I always wanted but didn't know how to find it.
2: Even though Xavier values the connection aspect the most, he still found yoga to be a positive factor of change in his personal life.
5: This has helped me become comfortable with being the best parent and husband that I could be at home, and that's outside of here. Yes. My breathing changes, my attitude changes. I just resorted right back to where I'm at on my mat. Like, oh, I could feel like this on my mat. I could feel like this in real life.
2: The program not only provides a space for Black men to find representation in yoga, but also breaks down cost barriers typically seen at yoga studios. Don Johnson, a longtime member, said more.
6: One of the things I really appreciate about not only Lorenzo and He Do Yoga organization is not the facilitated questions, not the great conversation, but it's really the accessibility that the yoga has given into this community.
2: Another member, Michael Bratchett, was hesitant to start yoga, but he says that He Do Yoga has had a lasting impact on him mentally and physically. He encourages others to give it a shot, especially people who may doubt that yoga is for them.
7: This is the space for you. Truly. I didn't think so myself. In fact, as an all-American football player and star athlete my whole life through college, and I thought yoga was a square practice. I thought it was excessive stretching. So much deeper than that. This is a space for me, just like it's a space for you.
2: He Do Yoga is hosted every Sunday at 11:30 a.m. at Embody Yoga, with additional summer programming at Alice's Garden. 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

Alt-country artist Tyler Childers with All Yourn. Before that, Milwaukee music from Quinn Sharber and the dot, dot, dot. You heard Latest Flame. This is the latest jam from Lucy Dacus called Planting Tomatoes.

0: If you traveled to Madison yesterday to see Lucy Dacus, I would love to know how the show was at the Sylvie. I saw she posted a little bit earlier in the day that their gear got stuck at the border, and so they were trying to work out how to put on a show at the Sylvie that was still wonderful, but I'm guessing stripped down is a good word to use. So I would love to know how the show was. If you were there and you have time to send me a text, please do. 414-892-8899. I'm Dory. 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
1: 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I'm Carol Ann, host of The Afternoon Drive. 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
0: It's time for more Milwaukee music on the morning show. This is Nzinga, an acoustic indie singer-songwriter from Milwaukee. Her Caribbean roots and Midwest upbringing meld together to create her soft-spoken sound. 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

0: plan. American Stories, the latest record from Rostam, came out in May. That's a duet he did with Claro called Hardy. 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The event features performances by youth bands formed through Girls Rock Camp, performing original songs written during the camp session. 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
0: If you or someone you love is an Amy Mann fan, you probably know that her show is getting close Monday, July 27th. She's playing PAFS Theater, and in the 9 o'clock hour is your next opportunity to win tickets to that show, and it's happening around 9:20 a.m. But first, we've got a lot of music to play, starting off this set with the latest from the Black Keys.

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song is called Several Got Away, and we are very close to the next Dinosaur Jr. album coming out on August 28th called They're Near. Aldous Harding kicked off the 9 o'clock hour with One Stop from her latest record, Train on the Island. Mornings get support from Milwaukee Art Museum, Ellen Becker Investment Group, and Bartolotta Restaurants. It's 83 degrees outside. Highs today, 94. We'll reach around 5 p.m. this afternoon. And then we've got a whole week of extreme heat and heat indexes in the 90s, possibly up to the hundreds, triple digits. So be careful as you're doing your outdoor activities this week. Here's an indoor activity. 88.9 presents Amy Mann at Pabst Theater. The show is Monday, July 27th. Your chance to win tickets coming up in the 9 o'clock hour. Not right now, but very, very soon. Because right now it's new Weezer music time from their self-titled record. This is their latest track called We Might As Well Be Strangers, featuring the band Wednesday.

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1: Calvin Hayes, the British musician who co-founded the 80s pop band Johnny Hates Jazz, has died. The keyboardist and drummer collapsed in his home in Washington earlier this week. He was 63. Their 1987 song Shattered Dreams was a big hit in both the U.S. and U.K. when their debut album Turn Back the Clock sold over 4 million copies worldwide. I also want to recognize that Sam Neill, New Zealand actor known for his versatility and roles in indie films and blockbusters like Jurassic Park and Peaky Blinders, passed away over the weekend. And this is usually where I would play a song relating to some news. If we had the theme for Jurassic Park, I would be playing it right now. But how about this one instead from the Byrds?

0: Among the music news of some of our favorite musician and actors' passings, there's also birthdays to celebrate today. Roger McGinn from The Byrds turns 84. Harrison Ford also turns 84. And Ken Jeong, who is one of my favorite comedians and actors, who is in Community. He's a judge in The Masked Singer, and you also remember his roles in the Hangover movies. He also celebrates today by turning 57. I'm Dory. If you are an Amy Mann fan, you are literally moments away from instructions on how you can enter to win some tickets to her Pabst Theater show in Milwaukee July 27th. Stick around. I'll give you those instructions in just a moment. 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
1: Sometimes there's a beginning of a beard that shows up late in the afternoon on the face of someone who has not shaved since morning. 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Now that's the 5 o'clock shadow I'm referring to. I'm Carol Ann, and every weekday at 5 p.m. I bring you something you can rely on. A song that's so good, you have to hear it twice. 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
0: Every time Amy Mann is out on tour, she never, ever, ever forgets about us here in Milwaukee. And her next show is coming up Monday, July 27th at Pabst Theater. 88.9 is proud to present Amy Mann. And this is your concert ticket giveaway moment. If you'd like a chance to win these tickets, haven't won anything from us in the past 2 months, text in Amy Mann in the subject line to this number right now. 414-892-8899. 414-892-8899. 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
1: Hey, I'm Carol Ann. I host DJ Takeovers bi-weekly on Wednesdays from 4 to 5 p.m. I sit down with an artist or creative from Milwaukee and beyond to find out what music inspires them. Here's a clip from one of our episodes. I'm here with Bee Creek, a local band. Talk about Lucinda Williams real quick and Drunken Angel. Why'd you guys pick this song from her?
2: Oh, it's so good. Everything she writes is just magic.
1: Yeah. Do you feel like it's the songwriting specifically or like the lyrics?
2: Totally.
1: That are... Okay.
2: Yeah. For me to be moved by something that makes me want to make music, it's easier when you can deeply relate to the individual saying these words. I do think queerness is a huge part of who I am because of my experiences and how that's made me, and so therefore I try to write as honest and true to myself as I can. So I think they're deeply intertwined.

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That is Codebreaker with Fire, Milwaukee music from the archives. Moving on to the latest from Julia Jacklin. Her new album is called The Gem. This is Get Away From Me, I Think I'll Love You Soon.

0: The latest from Julia Jacklin's new record, The Gem. 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Olivia Dean and Sam Fender teaming up on a track called Rain Me In. I've got it queued up and ready for you right after this message.
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0: If that vibe sounds a little familiar, Tyler Chickarell, you might know him from his work in Milwaukee's Space Raft. That's a new project under his own name from the album 40 Winks 3-4. 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
1: Sometimes there's a beginning of a beard that shows up late in the afternoon on the face of someone who has not shaved since morning. 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
0: Erin Wolf is making her way in to take over the midday show, and you're going to want to stick around because at 11 a.m., she's got a very special concert announcement. Something I think you're all going to be very excited about. A band we've been wanting to come to Milwaukee forever, and it looks like it's finally happening. So stay tuned in at 11 a.m. for that very special concert announcement, and I'll leave now with this latest Interpol track. Their album, This Mirror Weighs a Ton, won't be out until August 28th on Partisan Records. But I'm going to play this song that is a little sneak preview of what's to come. It's called See Out Loud from Interpol. Until tomorrow, friends, thanks for listening. I'm Dory, reminding you all to be kind, stay safe, and keep on dancing.

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Pay No Mind from Weird Nightmares, new album for Sub Pop called Hoopla. I read a review that says it captures your heart as much as it does your ears. I'd have to agree, I always love the sounds of power pop and garage rock. I'm Erin Wolf, your host of the Midday Show. We also heard from Cool It Down, spinning off the edge of the world in hopes that you stay cool today. It's going to be a hot one. I am kicking off the Midday Show here. It's just after 10 o'clock following up Dory's morning show. Erin Wolf here with you till 2 o'clock. 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Heat index values today in Milwaukee of about 98 degrees. Make sure to hydrate. Stay inside with the AC during peak heat hours. And yeah, I've got some appropriate music to share with you. We're going to start off something with the local artist Joseph Huber, who's got a show in Milwaukee. His hometown this week, an exciting show on Thursday at Falcon Hall. He's playing with Lily Slay and the Vertebrae and Joe's Truck Stop. That goes down again on Thursday. Falcon Hall is on Clark Street and River West. Joe Huber with the very weather appropriate song Dog Days here on 88.9.

0: 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It's Chauffeur, coming up right after this. Music from Ray LaMontagne and Roxy Music too.
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1: John Gerda, thank you so much for joining us.
2: Glad to be here, Joy.
1: One of the annual celebrations of 414 Day is a special deal on the posters for Milwaukee's neighborhoods. And it's my understanding that you were part of how these posters came to be. Is that right?
2: Absolutely. Yeah, it was a great project. This goes back to the late 70s. And it was, I think the name was Discover Milwaukee. It became Spirit of Milwaukee for a time. But it was part of the Department of City Development under Henry Meyer and Bill Drew and the office of Craig Coonan. His idea was to highlight neighborhoods as kind of building blocks of the city. And then work with a DCD artist named Jan Katowicz, who's the most widely seen artist you never heard of, or whose name you don't know, who would do these wonderful drawings of essentially architectural features, each of the neighborhoods. So Jan would do the front, I would do the back. We worked together on kind of what would be highlighted, you know, bungalow in Sherman Park, water tower on the east side. The result was a series of posters. I think we had 27 early on. And when they got published, they really took off. You know, you'd see them in doctor's offices and broadcast TVs and interview rooms. You'd see them in the background on TV.
1: They're beautiful designs. You'll even see them in neighborhoods on like flags,
2: right,
1: essentially.
2: Right.
1: How did you decide on the initial neighborhoods? What was it about each of them that, I don't know, gave that kind of community feel? How did you gauge that?
2: Boy, a lot of things, and it's not a science. And I think part of it was there are guineas, you know, like a Walker's Point, North Point, the Water Tower neighborhood, and then there are ones that are not so much. But then you have the ones that in many cases began with kind of social programs of some sort. Harambe Ombudsman Project, North Division, you know, North Division Project. So they had kind of taken a slice and kind of in some ways institutionalized the character. So it made that official. So those were easy as well. And others, you know, it's like stars. They don't all shine equally brightly. But I did a lot of biking. I probably biked or drove down virtually every street in the city for that project. So I got to know the city about as well, probably better than a cab driver. It was a lot of fun. It was a hurry-up project. I didn't have long to do each of those neighbors, 3-4 weeks. So it was research, writing, and then on to the next one.
1: It's something that in some ways feels small, but also so large and unifying.
2: Mm-hmm.
1: Was that the goal of making these?
2: Oh, sure. Absolutely. I think the goal for DCD and for me was to kind of raise up these grassroots communities and say that these are the building blocks of Milwaukee. You know, this is who we are. And giving very consciously equal weight, equal time, equal words, equal pictures to the Lake Park neighborhood and to the Near North Side and Near South Side. The old socialist ideal, kind of we're all in this together. And I think giving equal treatment and highlighting them all kind of in the same graphic scale, I think, makes that statement pretty powerfully.
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0: Sometimes it just feels really cathartic to scream. That is Eka Vandal, Cruising to Self-Soothe, is from her new album. It's her second album. Pitchfork shares that on the full album, she's pulling from a wide range of influences, jazz, 90s alt rock, Bhangra, hip hop, and more, all through a feminist punk lens. And you can find Eka Vandal coming to Chicago's Lollapalooza coming up on July 30th. 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And I know it's going to be real hot out today, but maybe you have it in you to dance a little bit. In any case, I've got The Sacred Souls' newest single, Any Old Fool, which is going to make you boogie. Get ready, they're coming to Madison coming up in September. I've also got music from Bon Iver and Vince Staples' latest called Crybaby here on the Midday Show.
1: How much of your day is spent in the car, waiting to get from point A to point B? Here at 88.9, it's not about the destination. It's the drive. I'm Carol Ann, host of The Afternoon Drive. 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

0: From the new album Crybaby, it's the witty California rapper Vince Staples. That's the Running Man, new music on 88.9. I'm Erin Wolf here with you for the Midday Show, kicking off your week with you. Thanks for tapping in with me. Thanks for listening. I hope you had a good, restful weekend. And I've got lots more great music, so sit tight. I've got Caroline Rose's newest single coming up. 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All right, and this is in honor of the spicy weather we're having today. I feel an appropriate song is Yip Yip Yow. That is what I want to say whenever I go outside. Caroline Rose coming up, as well as music from Phoenix. Stick around in the 11 o'clock hour. I've got the latest from Phoebe Bridgers as well.
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It's starting to feel like Phoebe Bridgers' summer. Lost Weekend is due out just a couple days before the artist's birthday. Lots of people are pumped. Her shows in Chicago are already sold out. We heard Lost Boys, the very first peek at that full record. I'm Erin Wolf, your host of The Midday Show. You also heard the latest from Widow's Peak, If You Change, from their new album, Roses. 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All right, yeah, we are going to talk a lot about the weather today because it is hot. We want you to stay cool, stay hydrated, put that sunscreen on, put a hat on. And I always think it's fun to play up the elements with a little soundtrack. So here you go, The Cure with Hot, Hot, Hot here on 88.9.

0: Black Paint from Ticicle's Chrome, dropping to Drag City Records, his longtime label home, on August 28th. And Ticicle fans, a little word to the wise, he just dropped another fresh single from that album this morning called Running to Nowhere. 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The celebration will take place on Sunday, August 16th at Davidson Park, featuring live music, youth performances, art competitions, vendors, workshops, and family programming. More info at artsandfunk.com. Music on the way on the midday show from Father John Misty. We'll also get to Too Sweet from Hozier. Haven't heard that one in a while. Let's get into that one, and also something from the new ASAP Rocky album.
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That is DJ Tariq, a.k.a. The Architect, producer and host of Rhythm Lab Radio. Each week, we take you on a journey into the urban sound. Here's a clip from a recent episode. Got the new one from Grammy-nominated rapper, singer out of Philly, Tierra Wax. She dropped a new album on Juneteenth titled, it's actually a mixtape titled Wax Museum. Hard-hitting raps and flows from Tierra Wax on this one called Wax Paper.

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The latest single called Burning Out from the Young Cali band, the Linda Lindas, who are back with new music and a tour announcement. They just announced they're going to namely be coming through Milwaukee, which is of importance. They're going to be playing the Turner Hall Ballroom here in Milwaukee, September 29th. A fresh announcement for you, a fresh single that's Burning Out. 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Let's get into the latest from ASAP Rocky. It's Punk Rocky.

0: the latest from A$AP Rocky came out a few months back. That is Punk Rocky, which A$AP Rocky performed on Saturday Night Live with Danny Elfman and Thundercat playing drums and bass. You can't get better than that. I'm Aaron Wolf, your host of the Midday Show. 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Doors open at 7 p.m. with the show starting at 8. All ages are welcome to attend. Ticket and show information available at FalconBowlMKE.com. Ibibio Sound Machine, led by Eno Williams, welcoming a brand new record called Chopping Mountain to Merge Records in September. I've got the lead track from that. I've also got music from Bjork. And we'll get into the Milwaukee scene with the newest single from Baby Boy.
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0: the debut single from Milwaukee's Baby Boy. That is Come On Baby. And Baby Boy got his start here at Radio Milwaukee as an intern. We have an amazing internship program. Our summer interns are on our socials. You might have seen them at Radio Milwaukee is where you can find our Instagram account. 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If you're into folky pop music, her new single Blush On should be your thing. I've also got music from Michael Kiwanuka coming up and the latest single from Slow Pulp.
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the perfect shimmery indie rock song to gaze at those sparkly Lake Michigan waves too. It's the latest one from Slow Pop called Better Man. The new album coming out is called Melody. We also heard Rufus Wainwright, Trouble in Paradise, getting the noon hour started for your Monday midday show, brought to you by Friedert and the Medical College of Wisconsin Health Network and Sewer Ninjas No Dig Sewer Repair. I'm Erin Wolf here with you as you start off your new week, and I'll be here till 2 o'clock, of course, in between the morning show and also the afternoon drive. Dory and Carol Ann have got you covered in good tunes, but I'm going to keep it going with a little bit of hot weather theme. Kicking off this next set was something from Lucy Dacus. This goes back to home videos. It's called Hot and Heavy here on 88.9.

0: There are some musicians that are just unmistakably themselves, and I love it. It's so refreshing. Jordan Patterson is one of those. She just dropped her new album, Songs from a Valley Girl. Of course, she hails from LA. Makes sense. Just My Friend is from that new record. It came out to Secretly Group on June 19th. I'm Erin Wolf, your host of The Midday Show. Thanks for tuning in today. I hope you're enjoying the new tunes and some of the old faves. We also got Magnetic Field and Lucy Dacus. 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And Danielle Ponder titled her newest song in the most appropriate way. Her new song, Power, you just feel that energy throughout it. I've got that coming up, as well as a classic from Alabama Shakes, Rap Boys, and Leon LaHavas is on the way as well. Keep it tuned.
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is that little space we find in the dark each night without a light, in the bend of dark arms, safe from trauma, grief, and strife. Black is the color of real jungle fever in Belize, Tanzania, or Papua New Guinea. Sweaty black bodies swinging wildly, uninhibited, unashamed, unabashedly free. Black is the color of the Atlantic floor, the complexion of the sky dive directly north. It is a sunset horizon disappearing into Ontario Lake. Black is

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1: Ladies First is a celebration of artists, visionary storytellers whose music always tends to move the culture forward. I'm your host, Element Everest Blanks, the culture plug. Here's a clip from my latest Ladies First interview.

0: has built one of our most compelling catalogs in modern music by transforming survival into hope, grief into beauty, through fearless songwriting and the joy that it carries, both vulnerability and strength. Before there's music, there is a woman with a story. And today's author is Miss Allison Russell.
1: Element, I'm so honored to be here with you, and you are such a beautiful writer.
0: Thank you for your presence. You know, I want to jump right into my first statement and question. You know, you've spoken a lot about growing up in Montreal and how music became both a refuge and a language for survival. And listening to this current record, which I've heard a little bit of, I kept wondering if that little girl who needed music to survive could hear Two Stars. What do you think she'd recognize about the woman?

surprised that the woman existed, because the little girl that I was, really, truly, I don't think I believed I would live past 18 back then, you know? Mm-hmm. It was that kind of imperiled childhood where I didn't have a lot of hope as a child. That was something that grew after I left the adoptive home I was in. I didn't get lucky, but I got so lucky with chosen family once I left. I got so lucky with being in Montreal, being in a city that has art and free public art at its heart. You know, right now the International Festival de Jazz de Montréal, the Jazz Fest in Montreal, which is the biggest jazz fest in the world. It's actually the very biggest one, is happening right now. And like going to that, getting to wander through the park and hear Oscar Peterson play for free, you know, when I was like 5 years old, and I didn't know how amazing that was, but I heard freedom, you know, I heard freedom in his music. I heard freedom in his like left hand on the black keys. You know what I mean? Like it was like, I didn't know that I was being given a little roadmap, but I was, and it was music that gave that roadmap. And I think she would be so startled that that this woman exists and this mother exists and this artist exists who's writing songs. But I think she would be really excited. And I think we get the chance as adults, and we all navigate difficult things. Like none of us gets out of this human journey without navigating difficult things in some way. And it's trauma in some way. You know, she would be delighted. She would have fallen. She would have adored the young man on that track with me. Chibweze Ioma is such a star. And I met Chibweze on stage when I was on Broadway in my favorite musical, Hadestown, playing the goddess Persephone, the goddess of the underworld in the spring and the summertime. And Chibweze was swinging in for Jordan Fisher. Jordan was out. I think he had

0: son with his throat. Chibweze came in to cover him for a week, and I had not met him or heard him, and I met him on stage as Orpheus, and he took my breath away. He is just, he's such a brilliant, brilliant artist. Hello, beloveds. This is Allison Russell, and you're listening to Ladies First with the Divine Element.
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Campfire from Leon Lajabas on 88.9. I've been such a fan for so many years. My first experience was watching her Blogotech Takeaway show back in 2011 and was a fan ever since. I'm Aaron Wolf. You're tuned into the Midday Show. Let's get into the latest from Devin Gilfillian. His new album, Time Will Tell, just dropped late last month. This is Black Dog Rabbit Hole here on 88.9.

0: The newest from Devin Gilfillian, Time Will Tell, just dropped to Concord. We heard Black Dog Rabbit Hole. And Devin's coming to Wisconsin this month. We are so lucky to get him here for a Studio Milwaukee session on Wednesday the 22nd. Tune in at noon. Our members will be getting an invite to that studio session the day before, too, if you're in Appleton. He is playing the Appleton Beer Works if you want to take a little road trip. 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All right, local synth gothy synth pop band Blood just dropped a single with us not too long ago for a Milwaukee music premiere. They're gearing up for a new EP in the early fall called Close Time Like Hers. We're going to hear another fresh single from it called Say. We'll also get music from Kate Bush too, coming up on the Midday Show here on 88.9.
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0: The title track from Kate Bush's Hounds of Love, the 1985 album, which has some of my favorite songs she's ever done. Of course, you know, we got Running Up That Hill, A Deal with God, Hounds of Love, and Cloud Busting. I'm Erin Wolf. 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If you love Kate Bush, stick around. I've got music from Lorde, who I feel like has lots of those through lines in her own music. 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Jesse Wells just dropped his newest and 6th album, Masks Off, back in early June. We're going to hear a track from it called Won't You Come Out Tonight right after this.
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Milwaukee Modest Mouse fans, you're almost about a month out exactly from their show date here in Milwaukee. Riverside Theater is the stop. August 14th is the date. We are picking Dragon's Pockets, the new single from the new album, and Eraser and Amaze. Also, Milwaukee music going back. That brings me back to the days of the Globe and whatnot. The Lovelies from White Leather. We heard Catalina kicking off the 1 o'clock hour. And you are tuned into the midday show here on 88.9, getting support from Freightert and the Medical College of Wisconsin Health Network and Sewer Ninjas. Noted sewer repair. And I've got, yeah, one more hour with you. It is a hot one out there. Stay cool. Heat index values up to 98 degrees today. And in honor of today's weather, some hot songs for you. That's what I've been sprinkling into the playlist. This one's from Jamiroquai. It's Can Keep.

0: picking you up after the post-lunch slump today with some music from Tigra and Spencer. I'm Gonna is a single from Black Rice, their new EP. Also music from Solange and Canned Heat from Jamiroquai's High Times. 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All right, so yeah, we're trying to stay cool. One of the things you can do is turn the lights out. I've got lights out from Santi Gold on the way to help spring you into action. I've also got music from Steven Sanchez and Amy Mann, who's appearing at Eau Claire's Music Festival coming up in just a couple short weeks.
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0: and I'm here with Sauce MKE, which is Gianni Vaccaro, and also here with Radea, aka Forwalkie.
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2: 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I love Slick Rick, he's one of the loves of my life, so is Andre 3000, and Outkast is my favorite group of all time. And Street Talkin' is just like how I feel. 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So if you can imagine me on a Sauce run on the next three songs, please do.
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from To Bring You My Love. It is PJ Harvey's Down by the Water. PJ Harvey returned with a new single that's inspired by NASA and space just a couple weeks back, called Voyager. And yeah, it was a recent feature on What's All This, my 1 hour of new music that you hear on Mondays at 10 p.m. A fresh episode is dropping tonight at 10. I hope you can tune in. And also another segment that I helped put together is on vinyl with Tanner Musgrove of Lilliput. And we just talked about Kalayla's new album called New Avatar. Here's a cut from it. It's Lincoln B from Kalayla. New music on 88.9.

0: New music from Kalayla on 88.9. That's Lincoln B from the album New Avatar, which features collabs with some cool artists like Pink Pantherist. I'm a big fan of that song on the album. I'm Erin Wolf. This is the Midday Show. Winding things down a little bit. Just a few more songs to share with you. Stick around for the latest from This Is Lorelei, going on tour and opening up for Bleachers very soon here in Milwaukee. 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I've got Billy Came Back from This Is Lorelei's forthcoming album, The Singer in My Band. Stick around too for the latest from Chris Rosno and Nick Sanborn, their duo album, their second release, appropriately entitled Two. I've got Walrus from that as well.
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2: Justin Bieber has been added to the World Cup final halftime show. The news arrived shortly after the pop star announced the first pick of the NHL draft for the Toronto Maple Leafs. He joins an impressive lineup alongside Madonna, Shakira, BTS, Burna Boy, Coldplay, a chorus of fourth and fifth graders from an elementary school in Staten Island, and a special appearance by the cast of Sesame Street with special guest Miss Piggy. Calvin Hayes, the British musician who co-founded the 80s pop band Johnny Hayes Jazz, has died. The keyboardist and drummer collapsed in his home in Washington earlier this week. He was 63. Their 1987 song Shattered Dreams was a big hit in both the US and UK when their debut album Turn Back the Clock sold over 4 million copies worldwide. I'm Dori Zori with your music news.

0: The individual artists on this record collabing together really sounded like they had a lot of fun playing, making soundscapes. It's Chris Rosano and Nick Sanborn. Nick Sanborn, of course, of Sylvanesso, and Chris of Milwaukee's collections of colonies of bees known as Rosano and Sanborn, just collabed and were very spontaneous on this new album they have called Two. It just dropped this spring on Psychic Hotline. We heard Walrus. More Milwaukee music or Wisconsin-born music coming up in the afternoon drive, which is following me very shortly with Carol Ann. She's got something brand new to share from Milwaukee's Allison Mahal and their latest EP. 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So driving around Wisconsin the last week, a little further beyond the Milwaukee borders, there's quite a bit of construction, I'm sure you've noticed, too. And there's a line in the song from Snowcaps that reminds me of construction, either the pedals to the floor or I'm slamming on the brakes, right? There are two seasons in Wisconsin. It's either winter or construction. But I've got Coast, the perfect summer road trip song for you from Snowcaps coming up. And Carol Ann's got lots of good things too, including something brand new from Allison Russell. Keep it tuned here. I'll see you all back here tomorrow. Stay cool.
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1: This brand new music from Allison Russell. She just dropped a brand new album July 10th in the Hour of Chaos. And Element Everest Blanks, the programming director of Hyphen, just interviewed her, had a chat with her. You can read a whole article about it and listen to that interview with Allison Russell at RadioMilwaukee.org. Element put that on her Ladies First show that you can listen to on Hyphen. It's all surrounding black female musicians. My name is Carol Ann. This is the Afternoon Drive on 88.9, sponsored by Be Spectacled in the Tosa Village, by JVR Hospitality, home of Dan Dan and Esther Ev, and sponsored by WeatherTight Corporation. I have been feeling nostalgic for this band, so we're going to hear Best Coast right now. This is This Lonely Morning.

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0: It's Milwaukee Music from Donna Renee. Some really interesting production on that song. It's called Wayside. And before that, Jack White with Love Interruption. 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Coming up, some new music. We've got Kelsey Lou right after this. I'm also going to play some music from Bully, The Psychedelic Furs, and Snail Mail.
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0: stories that stick with you. This is Uniquely Milwaukee. During the HIV/AIDS epidemic, Wisconsin, and especially Milwaukee, emerged as the paradigm for response and ongoing advocacy.
1: 40 years, it's an amazing amount of transformation that happened.
0: Vivant Health helped create an integrated model of care that's now in six other states and touted nationwide. Brandon Hill is Vivant's president and CEO.
1: When you bring together social resources and address structural factors, we're able to actually really bend the curve in the epidemic and allow folks living with HIV to live really healthy lives.
0: Wisconsin reported its first case of AIDS in 1982. Nearly a decade later, the state had more than 1,000 cases and almost 600 HIV diagnoses. But thanks to antiretroviral treatment in the mid-90s, new AIDS cases in the state dropped significantly.
2: When the AIDS epidemic began, it was a very difficult time. It was a brutal disease that for which there was no treatment, and therefore an AIDS diagnosis was essentially a death sentence.
0: Doug Nelson is the former president and CEO of the AIDS Resource Center of Wisconsin, ARCW, before it became Vivant Health.
2: The fear and the misunderstanding back in those early days resulted in a lot of discrimination against people with AIDS and HIV.
0: In Milwaukee, organizations like the Brady East STD Clinic, the ARCW, healthcare workers, volunteers, and others fought back against discrimination and the spread of infection. And over the years, the ARCW forged new paths, opening a dental clinic and connecting people to food, housing, and litigation services, and launching its first medical clinic for those in need.
1: For us, we definitely found in ARCW's history that community-based care allowed folks to be hyper attentive to the needs of the population.
2: Milwaukee was outstanding

0: was progressive and it was aggressive in supporting the fight against AIDS from the very beginning. City government, county government funded our prevention programs. The county actually funded the Clean Needle Exchange Program, which is controversial, but very important.
1: Hill says 80% of people currently living with HIV in the state receive some service from Vivint Health, and 95% of their patients are virally suppressed, meaning the virus levels are low enough and not transmittable to others. But still, prevention remains a key effort.
2: I mean, one of the realities of the HIV epidemic is that once things became under control, they move to the background. And so folks in the age group under 30 were not directly connected with the actual crisis that was happening before they were born.
1: From 2015 to 2024, the Wisconsin Department of Health Services reported an average of 200 to 300 new HIV cases each year. In this time frame, young men between 13 to 29 years old had the highest infection rate.
2: This is where those prevention efforts become so crucial, because we have no way of communicating this information if it's not in school, which it's moved out of school, if it's not discussed between family members. So a lot of our efforts are trying to reach and connect. And that's really what we were doing at Pride, reach and connect the group who, yes, we want to celebrate, but we don't want to lose any footing.
1: And that means continuing to treat the whole patient as Vivint Health looks ahead to long-term care.
2: The treatment not only has allowed the prevention of transmission, it's also given people a much longer life. And even this year, we know that we'll have a patient that will turn 90 years old that's in our care.
1: To learn more about Vivint Health and to hear more Uniquely Milwaukee episodes, head to radiomilwaukee.org/ourstories or listen wherever you get your podcasts. I'm Kim Shine, and Uniquely Milwaukee is supported by our Radio Milwaukee members.

0: collaboration between Soccer Mommy and Bully. When I first, I heard the name Soccer Mommy before I heard the music of Soccer Mommy, and I thought it was like a parody band or something. Turns out Soccer Mommy's actually really good. Okay. Before that, we heard the Psychedelic Furs, Pretty in Pink, and Snail Mail in the set as well with Dead End, and started things off with Kelsey Liu, Cutting Off the Head of a Ghost. 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
1: 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I am a champion and a cheerleader for this wonderful gift that keeps Milwaukee special. I've been listening for about 10 years, had a really long commute, and just lived for the 5 o'clock shadow. I was figuring out one day how much I would support Radio Milwaukee and adding up the individual costs of the 5 o'clock shadow. It was in pennies per day for what I was thinking about giving. So it was my pleasure to become a sustaining member. I would encourage everyone to do the same, as this age of large corporate information and commercials come along. We have this opportunity to seize this special thing in Milwaukee. And I've had such an amazing experience with the DJs and the events in this beautiful space right in the heart of the city. My name is Amber from Milwaukee, and I love Radio Milwaukee.
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0: Maybe I'm just really nostalgic today, but we just heard Arctic Monkeys. That is off their album Favorite Worst Nightmare. It's Fluorescent Adolescent. Before that, a new one from Metric, Time is a Bomb. 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

A masterpiece from Vampire Weekend that is called Diane Young. We also heard a new one before that, Bridget Calls Me Baby. They're back with even more new music, I Can Take the Sun Out of the Sky. This is 88.9, it's the Afternoon Drive. My name is Carol Ann, and the Afternoon Drive is sponsored by Be Spectacled in the Tosa Village, by JVR Hospitality, home of Dan Dan and Esther Ev, and sponsored by WeatherTight Corporation. Coming up, I've got an album that really detailed the year 2018 for me, Be the Cowboy by Mitski. We're going to have a song from that. Suki Waterhouse with a new one is also coming up, and I'm going to start now with Massive Attack. This is Teardrop.

0: Kind of a turning point in Mitski's career was the album Be the Cowboy that came out in 2018. We just heard the song A Pearl, and this album sort of married her classic indie rock sound with, and honestly, some more like heavier punk leaning sounds with dance music. And it sort of just was like a defining moment in her career. And she's sort of been changing up genres ever since with her more recent albums. Before that, we heard Suki Waterhouse, Back in Love. It's a new track from Suki Waterhouse. She recently was talking about in an interview how she loves the Beach Boys, which I think is really fitting, makes a lot of sense. 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Coming up after this, the trusty knife. I've also got Casey Musgraves and Talking Heads coming up.
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1: I'm Erin Wolf, host of What's All This? Adventures in New Music. Every Monday at 10 p.m., I share one full hour of new songs on 88.9. Here's a highlight from one of the most recent episodes. New York-based singer-songwriter Tasha's newest album is her follow-up to 2024's All This and So Much More. The new album notably features guest spots from Lorraine and Jamila Woods. We heard Special, which is a quietly arresting track and one of my faves. Of the full album's themes, Tasha found herself asking, what is it that I'm really doing? What is this really for? Reviewing the state of the world we're in, she shared her intent that I want to make a life that's beautiful and full, but part of making a life that I'm proud of is to think about the rest of the world and what I leave behind and who I'm leaving it for. She began to think of future generations as a much-awaited spring. Find Tasha's album, You Are the Spring, out on Bayonet Records now.

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Franz Ferdinand, The Dark of the Matinee. So I've got a song from a Canadian four-piece. They have an album dropping on August 14th of the same name. This is Blowing Up, Kiwi Jr.

0: 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Again, if you like the sound of that, they've got an album dropping on August 14th called Blown Up. 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Heading into some local music, we're going to hear from Brandon, Peyton Carrillo, and Roy Evans. And then coming up, a song from U.S. Girls.
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2: Justin Bieber has been added to the World Cup final halftime show. The news arrived shortly after the pop star announced the first pick of the NHL draft for the Toronto Maple Leafs. He joins an impressive lineup alongside Madonna, Shakira, BTS, Burna Boy, Coldplay, a chorus of fourth and fifth graders from an elementary school in Staten Island, and a special appearance by the cast of Sesame Street with special guest Miss Piggy. Calvin Hayes, a British musician who co-founded the 80s pop band Johnny Hates Jazz, has died. The keyboardist and drummer collapsed in his home in Washington earlier this week. He was 63. Their 1987 song Shattered Dreams was a big hit in both the U.S. and U.K. when their debut album Turn Back the Clock sold over 4 million copies worldwide. I'm Dori Zori with your music news.
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Starting off your 4 p.m. with the quirked up era of Montreal. They released that single in 2007, Heimdall's Gate, Like a Promethean Curse. I'll also just say this. Some of their early titles, I think they wanted to make them as difficult to read as possible, or just throw in a lot of like adjectives. Yeah, that's of Montreal. I love that era of Montreal. The music video that goes to that song is like very early, almost like performance art, very androgynous. They're just such a cool band. And nothing about that song makes sense in terms of tempo, in terms of what key it's in. Yeah, it just is, it like it's not supposed to work, and yet it does. My name is Carol Ann. This is the Afternoon Drive on 88.9, sponsored by Be Spectacled in the Tosa Village, by JVR Hospitality, home of Dan Dan and Esther Ev, and sponsored by WeatherTight Corporation. All right, I'm going to go to something that's a little bit more low-key. A song from Horse Girl that came out in 2023. I will say, if you're looking for some light reading or perhaps some listening, almost like a podcast, you could go over to radiomilwaukee.org/takeover and listen to the last DJ Takeover with Tory Drake, a really talented Milwaukee musician. Scan the story below. Maybe sit outside, have some iced tea and lemonade. You know, the world is your oyster. This is World of Pots and Pans from Horse Girl on 88.9.

0: You know, it's a good day when we got new Squirrel Flower music. That is a song called Not Me. The lead singer says that this song came to her upon waking in Silver City, New Mexico. I literally rolled out of bed having had a dream about somebody, grabbed my guitar and pressed record. And she's been reading the book Women Who Run With the Wolves and says that she was inspired by the passage about not compromising, not taking what you can get, but taking all that you wish for. Squirrel Flower will be releasing a new album on August 21st. It's called Say a Prayer to the Gods of Getting Going. Before that, My Morning Jacket with Gideon. And again, ahead of that, Horse Girl World of Pots and Pans. 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

0: began practicing yoga. He used it as a way to escape the stress of his job.
1: As you exhale, pull the navel up and in, press the lower back into the mat, and try to hold that scoop while you just keep breathing. Just breathe.
0: After many classes and becoming a certified instructor, he noticed who was typically in these classes, and more importantly, for him, who wasn't.
2: Prior to making a concerted effort to have practice with Black men, I seldomly saw them or us in that space. At most, it'd be two guys for every like 15, 30 participants. And that was very rare, a rare occurrence. And if you can see yourself in the instructor, see yourself in the class, hear things that bring relief or the vibrations you need through music from your culture, it can help.
0: In January 2023, Lorenzo created He Do Yoga as a space for Black men and boys to experience the exercise at no cost. He centers the classes around connection and healing. At 11:30 a.m. every Sunday, Lorenzo begins with the talking and testifying portion. Each week, a different topic is covered.
1: I'm encouraging you to become undisciplined. Do things outside of what is normally or typically expected of you, and you might find greater degrees of freedom. So, for example, if you are not used to choosing a hairstyle that is unapologetically Black in a professional white space, choose it. If you find yourself in Black male groups and you feel reluctant about talking about yoga, talk about it. Share about the goodness of it. If you feel you can't be your best Black queer self at your Black barbershop, be your best Black queer self at your Black barbershop.
0: This part keeps a lot of men, including Prescott Marshall and Xavier Thomas, coming back.
3: With every prompt, it provided me an opportunity to heal sort of my inner child.
4: At first, I was just a break from family, but then I felt comfortable in the space for some reason, and I'm not usually comfortable in a lot of spaces, so I just felt comfortable. And I never said a word the first, like, maybe month during all the discussions. I never said a word, and then we moved here and I still didn't talk, and then all of a sudden I started talking. I haven't stopped since. It's just a brotherhood that I think I always wanted but didn't know how to find it.
0: Even though Xavier values the connection aspect the most, he still found yoga to be a positive factor of change in his personal life.
4: This has helped me become comfortable with being the best parent and husband that I could be at home, and that's outside of here. Yeah. My breathing changes, my attitude changes. I just resorted right back to where I'm at on my mat. Like, oh, I could feel like this on my mat. I could feel like this in real life.
0: The program not only provides a space for Black men to find representation in yoga, but also breaks down cost barriers typically seen at yoga studios. Don Johnson, a longtime member, said more.
5: One of the things I really appreciate about not only Lorenzo and He Do Yoga organization is not the facilitated questions, not the great conversation, but it's really the accessibility that the yoga has given into this community.
0: Another member, Michael Bratchett, was hesitant to start yoga, but he says that He Do Yoga has had a lasting impact on him mentally and physically. He encourages others to give it a shot, especially people who may doubt that yoga is for them.
6: This is the space for you. Truly. I didn't think so myself. In fact, as an All-American football player and star athlete my whole life through college, and I thought yoga was a square practice. I thought it was excessive stretching. So much deeper than that. This is a space for me, just like it's a space for you.
0: He Do Yoga is hosted every Sunday at 11:30 a.m. at Embody Yoga, with additional summer programming at Alice's Garden. 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
1: Take a deep breath in through the nose. Exhale through the mouth like you're blowing out birthday candles. Slowly releasing the air.
2: When Lorenzo Edwards first became

0: always a nice palate cleanser. That's the Magnetic Fields with All My Little Words, a new song before that, sort of in the twee folk category, Emerson Wolfe and the Wishbones with Last Night I Died. We're going to hear a brand new Milwaukee song from Snag, who is releasing an album on July 18th. And if I'm not mistaken, folks, that is this Saturday. They have a record release show at Cactus Club, July 18th. 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

0: Well, it's 4 o'clock, which is usually the hour I play a Built to Spill song. So we just heard Else from Built to Spill. Before that, Snag, new Snag music, a song called Juneberry that's going to be on their brand new album dropping this Saturday. 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I do have a 5 o'clock shout out coming up. It's a very special one, featuring the incredibly unique Robert Wyatt, who is an English musician, jazz folk artist, and yeah, I'll be playing that in about 15 minutes.
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10: 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I was so happy to find some more backstory in this song recently. So the first song I had heard is the cover by Elizabeth Frazier of the song At Last I Am Free. And it's a really beautiful lyrically, just talking about how something that you might want to hold on to so tightly might actually be worth letting go. And although letting go hurts, you are free from the pain of holding on. So we're going to hear... Now, it's not the original. I'm going a little crazy here. We're going to hear a version from Robert Wyatt that was put out in 1982. The song is originally by a disco group called Chic from the late 70s. But Robert Wyatt is such an incredible musician and a favorite of mine. So I want to hear his version that I just found out he had a version. And then we're going to hear the cover from Elizabeth Frazier. Robert Wyatt was... really into like this British jazz fusion scene, psych rock, prog rock. He later became a paraplegic and started a 48-year solo career where he focused more on folk music and jazz music. So we're going to hear At Last, I Am Free, Robert Wyatt, and then a cover from Elizabeth Frazier.

Song is just kind of like it's offering up a mantra. At last, I am free. That's a cover from Elizabeth Frazier. Again, the original was from the late 70s from the disco group Chic. But the first version we heard was from Robert Wyatt. Again, the song At Last, I Am Free. And I think it offers a lot of calming just sensations when you don't have control over what you might lose. And goodbye can be a powerful thing. And being free feels pretty good, for better or for worse. Okay, so that is 5 o'clock Shadow, sponsored by Outpost Co-op Grocery Store and by Maxi's. I'm going to go now, the Jesus and Mary Chain with April Skies.

0: Malty Love from Unknown Mortal Orchestra. That was right up against Disclosure with their new track, The Sun Comes Up Tremendous. My name is Carol Ann. 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I think we are in true summer, finally. I hope you're enjoying it. Wearing your cutoffs, perhaps creating some new cutoff tank tops, whatever you got to do. I have music coming up from Moby. I also have a new one from American Football and Solange.
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0: Solange, Cranes in the Sky. Before that, American Football, a new one featuring Wisp, Wake Her Up. They will be in town next month already. What is going on, you guys? Time is just going too fast. Okay, American Football is going to be at Turner Hall Ballroom August 15th. And we did also hear from Moby in that set, Porcelain. 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

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We got up to 91 degrees today. This is a song for your very hot day and evening. It's Cast a Shadow by Beat Happening. Bye.

0: Just because the sun goes away doesn't mean the fun goes away. Hey, it's John Adler, evening host here at 88.9 every Monday through Friday, 6 p.m. until 10 p.m. Join me as I musically guide you through the evening. All sorts of wonderment. You'll discover Milwaukee artists that we play every hour. And, of course, there's classic rock at 8 o'clock. We will take a look back at some great artists and albums that have made musical history great.
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2: Don't tell me this is all for nothing. I can't.

New is from Elano Tropical and Tocando here on Listener Supported 88.9. Dermot Kennedy started us out in the 6 o'clock hour. Outnumbered, John Adler with you on a Monday. A warm one, and will continue to be so, at least in most of the entire state of Wisconsin, but specifically in our little southeast corner of Wisconsin. So we're going to get through this together. It'll be fine. Evenings on 88.9, brought to you by the Door County Maritime Museum. Because of the heat, if you are looking to escape the outside and just lay on the couch or lay on the floor in front of your fan, I get it. Something to watch. The wonderful 2024 documentary simply called Devo. It gives you a very wonderful understanding about the origin of this band and a band that continues on. In fact, they'll be touring in fall from Devo's new traditionalist album, It's Jerkin' Back and Forth.

0: They are back together. It's Milwaukee music from Fever Marlene. New music from them called Bystander from their upcoming Still In My Blood album here on Milwaukee's Indie Alternative 88.9. Very excited for Scott Starr and Kevin Dunphy being back together. Looking forward to hearing the rest of that album. John Adler with you on a Monday. 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You're going to hear Lovesick next from them. Hang tight.
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1: John Gerda, thank you so much for joining us.
2: Glad to be here, Joy.
1: One of the annual celebrations of 414 Day is a special deal on the posters for Milwaukee's neighborhoods. And it's my understanding that you are part of how these posters came to be. Is that right?
2: Absolutely. Yeah, it was a great project. This goes back to the late 70s. And it was, I think the name was Discover Milwaukee. It became Spirit of Milwaukee for a time. But it was part of the Department of City Development under Henry Meyer and Bill Drew and the office of Craig Coonan. His idea was to highlight neighborhoods as kind of building blocks of the city. And then work with a DCD artist named Jan Katowicz, who's the most widely seen artist you never heard of, or whose name you don't know, who would do these wonderful drawings of essentially architectural features, each of the neighborhoods. So Jan would do the front, I would do the back. We worked together on kind of what would be highlighted, you know, bungalow in Sherman Park, water tower on the east side. The result was a series of posters. I think we had 27 early on. And when they got published, they really took off. You know, you'd see them in doctor's offices and broadcast TVs and interview rooms. You'd see them in the background on TV.
1: They're beautiful designs. You'll even see them in neighborhoods on like flags,
2: right,
1: essentially.
2: Right.
1: How did you decide on the initial neighborhoods? What was it about each of them that, I don't know, gave that kind of community feel? How did you gauge that?
2: Boy, a lot of things, and it's not a science. And I think part of it was there are gimmies, you know, like a Walker's Point, North Point, the Water Tower neighborhood, and then there are ones that are not so much. But then you have the ones that in many cases began with kind of social programs of some sort. Harambe Ombudsman Project, North Division, you know, North Division Project. So they had kind of taken a slice and kind of in some ways institutionalized the Water Tower neighborhood. And then there are ones that are not so much. But then you have the ones that in many cases began with kind of social programs of some sort. Harambe Ombudsman Project, North Division, you know, North Division Project. So they had kind of taken a slice and kind of in some ways institutionalized a character, so it made that official. So those were easy as

0: in the city for that project. So I got to know the city about as well, probably better than a cab driver. It was a lot of fun. It was a hurry-up project. I didn't have long to do each of those neighbors, 3-4 weeks. You know, so it was research, writing, and then on to the next one.
1: It's something that in some ways feels small, but also so large and unifying.
0: Mm-hmm.
1: Was that the goal of making these?
0: Oh, sure. Absolutely. I think the goal for DCD and for me was to kind of raise up these grassroots communities and say that these are the building blocks of Milwaukee. You know, this is who we are. And giving very consciously equal weight, equal time, equal words, equal pictures to the Lake Park neighborhood and to the Near North Side and Near South Side. The old socialist ideal, kind of we're all in this together. And I think giving equal treatment and highlighting them all kind of in the same graphic scale, I think makes that statement pretty powerfully.
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0: Any given Monday, I am excited about the upcoming Friday, but this week in particular, I am because of who you just heard, Thundercat. I did this to myself, some help there from Little Yachty. Thundercat's going to be at the AmFam Amphitheater this Friday night, opening up for the Strokes along with Cage the Elephant. How great is that lineup? Very excited to check that show out. The Cars before that and Candy O, some Steve Lacy music on the way, as well as a band that will be at the Eau Claire's Music Festival. 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

0: band Humbird and Daughter of Empire here on Listener Supported 88.9. They're going to be doing a very special show on Thursday, the 23rd of this month, the Eau Claire's Fest opening ceremony in Eau Claire at the Masonic Theater. And we here at 88.9 are going to be teaming up with The Current in Minneapolis, broadcasting live from Eau Claire, trying to grab some of the artists that are performing and maybe get a little, extra stuff. Hopefully, if you're there, you'll spot us. It's not that big of a city. If you've been to Eau Claire, beautiful area right along the river. The festival itself is going to be at Carson Park, a really nice old baseball stadium that the late Hank Aaron played at early in his baseball career. So a lot of history there, too. Looking forward to getting back to Eau Claire later on this month. John Adler with you right now. And here in Milwaukee, support for 88.9 comes from your membership and Ellen Becker Investment Group. 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